0: So when your tests and trials,
1: when your tests and trials,
0: they seem to get you down.

journey, not the destination. Often it's a come on that leads on to frustration. Mostly it's a dream that always seems a better, but the presence of the moment is the only thing to matter. Living in the now, don't think of what's ahead. Today is the tomorrow of all our yesterdays. Living in the now, don't think of what's ahead. Today is the tomorrow

the pain is coming, searching for the fix to give you perfect numbing. The higher up we climb, the more we are exposing. To never turn and rest will never lead to knowing. Living in the now, don't think of what's ahead. Today is the tomorrow of all our yesterdays. Living in the now, don't think of what's ahead. Today is the tomorrow.